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Black gatepost with a concrete frog squatting on top of it. Through the hallway, ancient wallpaper, nicotine gold, up the stairs, rickety, loaded with history. Here, in the top flat, flowers on the windowsill, little breeze fluttering the petals as they stare out at the city streets. Gemma is awake. What woke her? Open eyes, street lights float slowly through broken blinds. She watches as the light plays across the tattered carpet. She holds herself tight in the room's half darkness. It's cold. She wedges her hands underneath her armpits. It's 4:18, and Gemma's thinking,

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1: 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Now it's showtime. Have no fear.

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I would've bought a Rolly, but I didn't. Probably getting paid, it's been a minute. Never would've been geeked.

Positive vibrations, that's it, you get me. 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